Like your music heavy? Then join myself, Paul Darnell, for the Darkest Hour. Wednesdays, 8 p.m. Don't be late.

0: Hastings Rock Drive Time.
1: Oh, yes, indeed. With me, Rick Triumph, through till 6 o'clock this very afternoon. A few minutes ago, dear listener, if you just joined us, the time now has just gone 5 to 5, and time is very important to some people. It's 5 to 5, of course, British summertime. If you're elsewhere in the world, you're going to have to do your own conversions, or indeed, look at your watch or your phone. Okay, we were talking about the similarity on certainly the acoustic guitar backing and accompaniment to the Wholehearted song there by Extreme. And I was saying how it reminded me in some respects to Supertramp. And I had an email through from, a text on 07441120877 from David of David and Vera fame. And he reckoned it could have been Easy Does It, the Supertramp track that it was reminding me of. Well, we haven't got Easy Does It on our system, but what we have got is Give a Little Bit, and I think this is the one I may have had in mind. But this just shows you the breadth of musical knowledge. That's why I so enjoy working on Hastings Rock. We got some really knowledgeable listeners out there. They share our love and appreciation for rock music, and that's, after all, why we're here, folks.